says, it's not you, it's me. I need a little time, a little space, a place to find myself again, you know. Oh yeah, I know goodbye when I hear it. She smiles, but her heart's already out there.

introduce you to the band. This is Lauren and Angela Miller. Adrian Casada on guitar.